0: before you go, there's something I want you to have.
1: Oh, it's beautiful. But wait a minute, isn't this...
0: Yeah, yes it is.
1: But I thought the old lady dropped it into the ocean in the air.

0: Your life.
1: Your life.
2: Let's get drunk. I'll pour my heart up to my mouth. This year's been hard for us, no doubt.